0: Paramedic ambulance 8 to Charles.
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0: Snake is already en route, correct, from the previous call for the tree actively burning.
1: That's correct.
0: Thank you.
1: Also, SWAT 2, we have just received another call on Woodville Road and Bryan Meadows Lane, an area for another tree down. Possibly could be one in the same. You can go check it out after.
0: Copy. We'll take care of it.
1: Thank you.
0: 22 Charles Hunter Transformer load to the rear of 4622 Leonardtown Road. 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
0: Forehouse Road, vicinity of 9465. There's a tree completely across the road blocking access either way. You guys aware of that?
1: I'll check. 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

0: Los Richos. I'm around 2-5 on court. Traffic is great.
1: I copy. What was that street, sir?
0: 504 Trio House, no collapse.
1: Copy. Can you remain on the channel?
2: 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I'm pulling up now.
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0: Go ahead and search for a spar and swallow place. 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It's going to be for a tree down. 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
0: Thank you.
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0: Tower 3.
2: Paramedic ambulance 8. What was the cross street on 4 House?
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2: Okay.
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2: We have that one holding.
4: Correct.
0: Paramedic ambulance

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1: Ambulance 5-8 to Mouth 2.
2: BTAs, but is there any sort of any guidance from them?
3: Negative.
2: Copy. Thank you.
3: You're welcome. 2026.

0: Carl. 1400 Boswell Court. That's going to be a tree on the car. Homeowner's been advised what to do. And 1404 Boswell Court. We did have a tree on the house, and homeowner's been advised what to do there. Hold me ready.
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1: "53-35, Phyllis Wheatley plays for the Alpha traumatic injury. MS-60 is alerted. Operation's on 10 Alpha 2. 20-30, paramedic ambulance 51 10 Alpha 2.

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1: At Best Western, 6900 Crane Highway, City Alpha, sick person. EMS 51, EMS 10, alerted operations on 10 Alpha 2, 2040.

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0: 1800 Cooper Court for the collapse investigation. Engine Company 3, collapse duty 1, alerted operation going south to 2042.
1: Chief 1-8.
0: Chief 1-8, south 2.
1: Chief 1-8.
2: Squad 3, retreat stage 1, multiple.
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1: 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I can handle it.
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0: I'm Ocean King. 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
1: PA2, Ocean King.
2: PA24, that's a negative. We did make contact with them.
0: I copy.
2: Ocean King, paramedic email is 2045.
3: 3-2-1, are you advisory? Go through.
4: Yes, sir.
2: Charleston APS-24, we advise Smeco is going to have an extremely extended response time. They're just as busy as we are, sir.
0: Thank you,

0: 地球周。
1: Duration check.
2: Just watching this thing arc, we're okay.
1: I copy, also gave us, Echo is going to have an extended response time out there.
2: Copy.

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1: I got, sir.

0: 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EMS 58, EMS 4, paramedic ambulance 118, paramedic MIH 16 Bravo alerted. Operations on 10 altitude, 2047.
1: Paramedic ambulance 118, what's two?
0: Paramedic ambulance 118, 10 altitude.
1: 118.
2: Ambulance 402.
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0: 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I'm okay with the information.

0: Commander Charles. 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
1: 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We'll be scaling back here momentarily.
0: Copy.

0: 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Did you copy that, Charles?
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0: Crenshaw, 68-65 Cedar Grove Road. 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
1: Short circuit and a light switch, no extension, command's terminated, units packed up, 2118. 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
0: Yeah, that's correct. 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
0: Transporting Priority 3, Charles Regional, with a medic from MIH on board.
1: I copy. Priority 3, Charles Regional, 2119. Any need for paramedic emails? 89. They're arriving on scene now.
0: That's an echo.
1: I copy.

0: Tiger 8 Charlie.
1: Gotcha, gotcha. Thanks to you in service, sir.
0: That's correct.
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1: B3, 10 off 2. Also be advised, we're calling the storage facility now as well. Charles County to B4, check your status. 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

0: Charles County to B3.
1: B3, go ahead.
0: Do you have access to the MDC?
1: That's correct.
0: I got, sir. We did put in a possible gate code.
1: I copy.

0: Kings on 124 Moore scene. Charlie said, 3-story, middle of the road, townhome. Nothing ever to investigate.
1: I copy on scene, the Charlie side, 3-story, middle of the road. Nothing evident, investigating at 2132.

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1: And area of 8645 Gunston Road for the wires down. Inch Company 8 has alerted operations on 10 altitude 2134 in quarters B4.

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0: 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NN33 will take this. We'll go to the tree now.
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0: I'm aware. They're supposed to be in en route to St. Charles Parkway now. And we're taking their place, it appears.
1: I copy. That part was not passed over to me. I'll get you on the call. Alpha 2.
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0: Charles County to be free? When you clear St. Charles Parkway and Leonardtown Road, will you handle St. Charles Parkway and San Ignatius, or would you like the next two?
1: B3, we copy.
0: I copy, thank you.
2: Squad 333. I'll call where you headed to.

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0: We're on scene. There's small branches on the wire. There's a small spark, but there's nothing we're going to be able to do about it. If you give me 1 second, I'll get you the pole number for the pole beside it.
1: I copy.
0: The pole number is going to be 036526.
1: 036526, 2151.
0: We also talked to the callers and told them that there was going to be nothing we could do. We're ready.
1: I copy in service, 2151.

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The wire's down. Engine Company 4 has alerted operations on 10 Alpha 2, 2154.

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1: I was in the Wedgewood. With me.
0: I couldn't copy you at low volume.
1: I'm going to head to Wedgewood with two, please.
0: I copy. 2009 Wedgewood Place, Apartment D, Delta Diabetic. Paramedic ambulance from EMS 3 is alerted. Operations on 10 altitude, 2158.
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0: Paramedic ambulance 399, 10 altitude.

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0: 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He's not hurt. 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

0: 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Saying that the Reed is back in normal range already.
1: They're 33

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2: We advise the occupant to stay in the trailer until Smeco arrives. 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We have service returning.
1: 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They've already been notified. No ETA.
2: Copy that. 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

Westbound 340 Mount Victoria Road for the Delta Air Person. Paramedic ambulance 14 is alerted. Operations in altitude 2830 for B3 to altitude station 3 with the additional.

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0: 313 Buckeye Circle for the Delta allergic reaction. Paramedic ambulance 51 is alerted. Operations on town. 2237.
1: We're still going to 2.
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0: 2745 St. Peter Church Road. There's a tree blocking the left lane that is on some power lines. You can start SMECA. It's not arcing, so we're going to continue on, but it is blocking one of the roadways.
1: I got you. 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
2: P14 Charles, can you start SMECO to Causeway Street and Chapel Point? 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
0: Check St. Peter's Church in Pinewood. 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

at the Health Department, 4545 Crane Highway. Motor vehicle collision involving pedestrian. Squad 3, paramedic ambulance 609, paramedic ambulance from EMS 3 alerted, operation going. Head out to 2318.

0: Airman 609 with you.
1: Airman again, we're on 609 10 altitude.
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0: Squad 3-4.
1: Squad 3, 10 altitude.
0: 7-2.
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Charles County to the units responding to the Charles County Health Department. Per CCSO, you're going to need to go to Ricci's. It's going to be located 10579 Theodore Green Boulevard.

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1: Squad 3.
0: Is there a BLS unit on this?
1: That's a negative. You have paramedic email 649 and paramedic email 37 on the call.
0: I got 609 about to handle the bill. You can return the rest of the unit. I'm all over.
1: Kill sending copies to paramedic email 37 EMS 16 Charlie redirect. Redirect, thank you.
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1: Ocean King Charlie, can you be sad and smash it for me?
0: That's a negative. At 22:53, they advised they did have a current route with a possible 30-minute ETA.
1: Copy.
0: 23:29.

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Operations on 10 Alpha 2, level 022.

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1: 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Thank you.
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1: Paramedic, okay, handle 609, 10 Alpha 2.
0: Paramedic,
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at RCA, 11100 Billingsley Road for the Charlie sick person. EMS 60 and paramedic ambulance from EMS 3 alerted operations on 10 Alpha 2, 145.

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1: Ambulance 60.
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1: 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Paramedic ambulance 609, 147.

2642 Hamilton Place, apartment 101, Delta trouble breathing. Paramedic ambulance 37 is alerted. Operations on 10 altitude, 151.

0: Paramedic 372.
1: Paramedic ambulance 37 to altitude.
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9820 Elm Lane at the Charlie Hemorrhage. Paramedic ambulance 9 is alerted. Operations on south to 419.

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Paramedic ambulance 12, paramedic MIH 16, Bravo, being alerted. Sent up to 636.

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1: Alright.
0: It's going to be a train for us. Through your discretion, if you want to continue in, I can give you a landline if you want more info.
1: I'm about 4 minutes out. If you guys are going to transport, that's fine. I'll just go ready.
0: Okay. Very well. Thank you.

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Ambulance 39, 79, 89, 148, 519, 589. 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

0: Mutual Aid 2, Pemberton County, 29,034, 29034, Thompson Corner Road, fire alarm sounding. And it's coming to 2 is being alerted. Pemberton is Alpha 1, 5, correction, 9, 702.
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0: G2A.

0: 22 at 3.
1: Yeah, just 22. Submarine's Alpha 1. She's 2A.
2: I'm okay.
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1: Copy 707.

0: 7225722 Springfish Place, the Charlie Heart problem, BMS 12, ambulance 60, paramedic ambulance 399 is being alerted. 10 off 2 715.
1: Paramedic ambulance 12, Charles, you only run 3. CCSO will be following after the hospital.

0: 908 and 6908 Skyline Place, reported smoke in a single family dwelling. And the company's 11, 7, 20, 8, 12, Tower 9, Truck 20, Truck 1, Squad 3, Paramedic Ambulance 118, the West Side Battalion Chief for being alerted. Operation Stun Alpha 3, 717.
1: One swallow with four.
0: Set out three.
2: Squad three with five.
1: Over.
3: Paramedic Ambulance 118,
4: 11A switching. Eleven A.
1: 12.
3: 22 South 3.
5: 2-1-3. Battalion 20.
0: Edge 201, Battalion Chief 20, 10 out 3.
4: 11 still in Scala.
5: Yeah, I got you.

0: Charles. Landed out from the hydrant, skylight of Billingsley. Give you a size of a second.
1: Copy, laid out, the hydrant, skyline, Billingsley.
0: 11-8 Charles, I want to see Inside Alpha. I got a one-story, single-family trailer. Nothing evident. I've been established, command. Detector sounding in the background.
2: Got you.

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1: 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SWAT 2, paramedic ambulance 2 is being alerted. 10 Alpha 2, 720.
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5: Yeah, like a. I mean, that worked myself in the first special.
6: Okay. AC, is that you? I see pulling up.
7: Yeah, that's correct.
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0: engine 22 to squat to PA2. It will be a black pickup truck, southbound, Route 5, just prior to Homeland Overpass. We're going to go check that out. 28, PA2, you okay?
1: Squat, he's okay. I'm getting truck bound. I'll make a U-turn and head that way.
0: I'm okay, thank you.
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0: 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EMF 15, paramedic ambulance 14 are being alerted. South 2, 734.
1: 84 is on the air with 3 and route to that tree down. First Road and Poor House.
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0: Chapel Point Road and Commerce Street. Going to be the same three down related to last night. We ran twice. Smetco pole number 096690. 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
0: 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Yes, ma'am. You still have CCSO en route. Did you want to continue them in?
1: Casual.
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0: 6908 Skyline Place. Had a fan motor burn up in the bottom of the air conditioning furnace unit inside. Power's been secured, fire's out, units are racking up. Grand Terminator Command, you have channel back. Units go ready as they're done.
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1: Paramedic ambulance two, 10 off two.
0: Paramedic ambulance two.
1: Okay, paramedic ambulance two, MSP, you should be out with the scene.

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1: Okay, Command 4, would you like 21 to continue?
0: No, thank you.
1: I copy. Command 4 with 2, 10 off 2.
0: Command 4.
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1: Copy.

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Charlie, allergic reaction. Paramedic ambulance 309 is being alerted. 10 off to 921.

13,855-13855 Waverly Point Road, the Delta Fall. Paramedic Ambulance 14 is being alerted 10 off 2, 922.

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0: Advised, and we're going to be upgrading our transports prior to at this time. We're still in Robert Charles Regional. We're unable to miss pass due to difficulties with our radio channel access at this time. IRDK to the facility is approximately 10 minutes.
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0: paramedic, am I 16?
1: Yes, ma'am. 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

11239-11239 Berry Road at the Harmony, the Bravo Fall. Hey, BLS unit from EMS 3, paramedic ambulance 37 is being alerted. 10 out 2, 1055.

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0: 33 is on scene, side out. Got a one story wreck center. Nothing evident. All four sides out there investigating.
1: On scene, side alpha. Nothing evident. Out investigating 1111.
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2: Paramedic Animal 399 on 2. 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

354-4354, dressed in court, the Alpha back pain, EMS 3 for a BLS unit, and 160 being alerted to proceed, 10 off 2, left 42.

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1: Paramedic, am I 16?
0: Yes, ma'am. You can hold me next door at 11,060 Weymouth Court, apartment 404, 133 with one, please.
1: I'm direct paramedic, am I 16? 1143.

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1: Yeah, the 12.
2: Still be 12.

0: utility 12.
1: Yes, sir. One vehicle into a tree. Brookwood Drive and Billingsley, I'm not involved. I'll be out investigating.

0: in the area of Bill Insley Road and Brookwood Drive for the motor vehicle collision. Rescue Engine 12, still the 12 on the scene. Paramedic Ambulance 12 is due. Operations 10 Alpha 2, 1229.
1: Still the 12. PD only, but we are going to need PCSO for traffic control and a tow truck for the vehicle.
0: Not truck, sir.

8500, Able Way, Off Ridge Road, for the outfall. EMS 12, EMS 824, paramedic MI 16 is due to proceed operations, 10 altitude 1231.

4128, 4128, Wind Cave Lane. Are you out the sick person? CMS 51 has been alerted. 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

8500, Able Way off Ridge Road, assist ambulance, correction, for the Alpha Fall. Paramedic ambulance 12 is due to respond. Operation sent up to 1235. Tildy 12, 10 off. Tildy 12.

0: Charles County Utility 12, possible forced entry, they advised. 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She's in by herself.
1: Okay. Thank you.
0: You're welcome. 1240.

0: 212, 3212 Pinefield Circle, the office sick person. A BLS unit from EMS 3 is being alerted. Paramedic Animal 372 to proceed. 10 altitude, 1250.
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0: Paramedic Animal 37, Pinefield Circle, 10 altitude.
1: PA 37.
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0: 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Reported smoke in the bathroom. Engine companies 1, 12, 15, 8, 14, Tower 3, Truck 11, Squad 10, EMS 51, the North Side Battalion. Chief, for being alerted. 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

0: control. Can the volatile unit constant server switch over silently?
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2: I have Marco for the box. Can you add me to the car accident at Crane and Billingsley?
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4: Billingsley Road, the motor vehicle collision reported one unconscious. Rescue is a 12, SWAT 3. Paramedic ambulance 607 are being alerted. Operation 10 Alpha 2, 1306.
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0: One additional transport unit, ALS or BLS, doesn't matter.
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2: Sorry, 3-3, am I able to come across the opposite way that way?
0: Negative, you're going to have to go down and turn around.
3: Has the haze dissipated? Or is it still pretty good?
0: Stand by, one.
1: Team 13-12.
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0: Highway in the area of Ellensville Road, a motor vehicle collision. Paramedic Animal 118 is being alerted. Send out to 1312.
1: No news, there's a ladder on the rear.
2: Charles County, 23.
3: Charles County.
2: Yes, sir. Utility 12 still needed their route to the scene.
3: Negative. They go in service.
2: I'm direct, sir. Charles County, Utility 12. Are you direct?
3: Yes, ma'am. Thank you both.
2: 13.

0: Uma vez fica mais bom.
1: Yeah, as reported, the smoke's only going to be in the bathrooms. There is not drop ceiling in the bathrooms, but have the tower operator bring in a ladder. We can check the drop ceiling and see if we can get a good view of the void area.
2: Okay. Tower 3 driver, you copy that message, bring an attic ladder in.
3: I copy.
4: Engine 11 to 1B. 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
1: 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I'm going to pop a ceiling tile in the main dining room, which is a drop ceiling. 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
2: 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Charles County Ambulance 158, are you on this channel?
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8021, 12821 Meadowbrook Lane, New Charlie Stroke. BLS unit from EMS 3, paramedic A1607 being alerted. 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
1: Leonard Town Road, unit 107. Been Charlie heart problems. Ambulance 3 is on the air. Paramedic ambulance 2, North Medical are being alerted. Operation sent out to 1343. 3-8, you're staffing.
2: 2.
1: Sent out to 2.
3: 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Ambulance 3.

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0: 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Permit came out 2.
2: Permit came out.
1: Permit came out 2, 10 out 2.

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1305, 12305, Billingsley Road at the landfill. Charlie, trouble breathing. EMS 60, paramedic ambulance 51 are being alerted. South 2, 1346.

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County, St. Mary's County, 15750, 15750, Spike Rush Court, Charlie, fifth person. EMS 2, paramedic ambulance 299 is being alerted. South 2, 1354.

South coming to PM. Air medic, MI 16 Bravo, duration check. Ocean King 13, 55.

750-15750-15750, Spike Rush Court. Charlie, sick person. EMS 5, paramedic ambulance 840 is being alerted. Denounce 2, 1355.

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9500 Mitchell Road in MSP Barracks. Traumatic injuries, BLS. BLS unit from EMS 51, paramedic ambulance 39 is being alerted, 10 out of 2, 14 17.

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0: 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Ambulance 60 is being alerted to proceed. Send out to paramedic ambulance 399. You can disregard 1421.
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0: 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You can hold this unit ready and available until 2100 tonight. We could take that call at Einstein.
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3341, 2341 Southampton Drive, the Charlie allergic reaction. Paramedic M1 118 is being alerted, 10 Alpha 2, 1456. Okay.

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1: Alan 158, sign off 2.
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0: Two four seven zero Keystone Drive, De Bravo Fall. Handle 38's on the air, responding on 10 off 2, 1510.

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0: San Andrew Drive in the area of Sheffield Circle. Motor vehicle collision. SWAT 3. BLS unit from EMS 6 is being alerted. 10 Alpha 2, 1530.
1: 609-152.
0: And 1609, 10 Alpha 2.
1: Six zero nine.
0: Ambulance 609.

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And she got me 15 is being alerted to altitude 1537. Allen's 517, 301 in Shining Willow Way.

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0: especially in Wantrello County. 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
0: 1545.
2: Utility 50, Charles. Tree has been cleared from the roadway. Updated address is going to be on the S turn on Cooks Road, closest to Robert Morgan.
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Paramedic ambulance 2 is alerted, operational on synapse 2, 1600 hours.

202 Blair Road apartment 201 with Charlie Chastain's EMS 9. Paramedic EMS 209 is alerted. Operation on South 2, 1607.

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Operational SNAV 2, it's 1609.

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2: Hey, Reagan, I saw it out there.
0: Paramedic ambulance 12.
1: Paramedic ambulance 12.
3: Ambulance 60 with 2.
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0: 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Duration check.
1: Okay, duration.
0: 1626. 224, Buckeye Circle for the Charlie Stroke. EMS 51, paramedic EMS 12 is alerted. Operation on SNAF 2, 1627. Paramedic EMS 12.

the area of Benedict Avenue for the outside gas leak. Inch Company 5 is ordered operational on South of 2, 10 Bravo 10 at 1627. Permit camera 12, South 2.

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1: Paramedic 118.
0: We're clear to the hospital. Would you like to make that call, Buckeye?
1: I got the yes. Go to 224 Buckeye Circle. We're manning this channel.
0: Let's go.
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0: Thomas Day High School, 3785, 3785, Leonard Town Road, unknown medical Delta. Everything else, 37 has been alerted to respond. Units operate on South 2, 1643.
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0: 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Paramedic Unit
2: 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Team duration check.
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2: Ocean King at 1643.

0: 45 to number 45, Greenwood Place off of Cedar Lane, the Alpha Fall, EMS 7, EMS 12. Hurricane Milton's 12 is due to proceed units operate on 10 Alpha 2, 1644.
1: Where's again?
2: Bush King 1644.

in the area of Crane Highway, Theodore Green Boulevard, Philly Delta, unknown medical. EMS 60, Primacan West 51, Northern Medical is alerted, operational on 2, 1646.

0: time, not 12 to 2.
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0: Ambulance 609, 1+2.
1: Ambulance 609, sounds good. Paramedic ambulance 51 with 2. Paramedic ambulance 51 south 2.
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1003 Washington Avenue, Bravo traumatic injury, EMS 51 and EMS 60 is alerted. Most calls for both stations. Operation on Canal 2 at 1649.

0: 9015 Turkey Hill Road, Delta Heart Problems. EMS 12, 7 call for EMS 12, EMS 16, Kramer EMS 399 is alerted. Operational to now 2, it's 1650. Any response from EMS 7, Greenwood Place?
1: 399 with 2 from Oakland.
0: Kramer EMS 399, top 2.
1: Kramer EMS 399.
0: Kramer EMS 399.
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0: Six oh seven.
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1: Actually, you can go to Washington Avenue. 1003 Washington Avenue. Straight off to. ML 607, I've got you going to Turkey Hill Road. 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
1: Duration King Charles, PA 209, clear the scene. 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
0: I copy. And you're still on scene, is that correct?
1: That's correct.
0: I copy.

0: EMS haven't read it.
1: EMS-7, I'm assuming you don't need an ambulance?
2: That's correct. His citizen's been assisted.
0: We're ready.
1: I copy. Paramedic ambulance 12, you can return.
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0: 146 Rosewood Corner Place, really Charlie, trouble breathing, EMS 51, EMS 60, paramedic EMS 12 alerted, operational on top 2,
1: 1717. Paramedic EMS 12 to 2.
0: Paramedic EMS 12, sound 2.
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1: Ambulance 607, south two.
0: Six oh seven.
1: Six oh seven.

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1: Okay, that's the one flagging me down.

0: County, ambulance 517, paramedic ambulance 12, duration check.
1: That was a king.
0: That's king 1735.

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0: 1738.

to the rear of the Pizza Hut at 3220 Crane Highway for the Charlie Stroke. Crane County 399, the Lurie's operation is now 2-1741.

0: 12, County Paramedic Ambulance 12, did you advise priority 3?
1: That's correct, sir.
0: 1742.

0: 38 with two.
1: Ambulance 38, Southfield.
0: Three.
2: Ambulance 3, how long are you staffed?
0: I'm 300.

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0: Rush 2 is 2.
1: Rush 2, south 2.
2: Ambulance 609.
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2: Rush 2.

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1: Ralph, 2.
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0: 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You chose transport Priority 3, Charles Regional.
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1: 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I can hold this ready.
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